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Let it burn to a crisp, and that's a surefire flip. She's a boss, she's a bitch. 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
2: How can I not leak it? I look so good, you look so good. Maybe we should all leak it together. 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You only live once. 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

Eduarda, I like the way, za začetek tretje ure v Levanju pa še predoglasi z nami Holly Humberstone, To Love Somebody, predtem Teddy Swims, Mr. Know-It-All, najprej pa W Sound, J Balvin in Ovi on the Drums, Godzilla. 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